0: 2015. Our story begins at 2:27 a.m. on a rainy night in Paris. Cue the thunder. Autumn leaves blanket the concrete, the sky is dark. A woman in her late 20s walks from a bar to her hotel. She has no umbrella, she is 7 Negronis deep, and she notices a hole she is desperately trying to fill. Her eyebrows were plucked, she wore fake eyelashes and a red dress, yet no one at the bar would notice her efforts. Though disappointed, she is no stranger to rejection. She has weathered many storms, that she herself has become the girl under the grey cloud. As she was walking alone in the rain, chin to her chest, arms wrapped around her waist, a perfect storm was brewing. This night in November would prove to be the catalyst, a culmination, the perfect recipe for the girl under the grey cloud must finally make way for the rain. Ingredients as follows: her loneliness, the vermouth, the scratching of the zip on the left hem of her dress, the echo of a belittling assessment she had received from a man earlier that day, and a voice note from her grandma that would say,
1: "Call me, please. We need to pray."

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My battery died, so I'm not sure if I turn left or turn right. As my eyes gather tears, it's as if it was staged. How the night skies above start to thunder and rain like a Hollywood movie.

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When he spoke, his voice was low and deep, but he just didn't frighten me, 'cause somehow I just knew he wasn't mean. He said, "What you doing?"

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And I told him of the love my mama sewed in every stitch. And I told him all the story mama told me while she sewed, and how my coat of many colors

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He just slapped me in the face. And the cup of love was always quenching someone else's thirst, leaving me to swallow

0: was a David Bowie song. Okay, but here's another one I could screw up.
1: What is it?
0: Am I gonna do this by myself?
1: Do it by yourself.
0: Okay, well, I think I'll try it in a different key. I'll try it in the normal key.
1: Yeah.
0: If it sounds bad, these people are just gonna have to wait.

That's the way to do it. That's the way to tell it. If you wanna join the round, the stick, stone, the iron bone, the copper knife.

And I wrote down, we must come to recognize that God is an unlimited supply and that everyone has access. God does not run out of blessings. Someone else receiving a gift from God is not one taken away from you. And I want to apply this and practice this in my daily life. Thank you. Receiving God's good is an act of worship, and cooperating with God's plans will manifest goodness in your life. God has lots of money. God has lots of song ideas, lyrics, strategies, acting jobs, lovers, friends, houses, etc. that is available to me. And by listening to the Creator within, I will be led to the right path. And on this path, I will find meaningful work. And that was huge for me, especially recognizing that God is an unlimited supply. There is no limitations. There is an unlimited supply of creative energy in me. There is an unlimited supply of opportunities around me, and jobs and lyrics and ideas and visions. And really accepting that is a huge change, because I think that in the beginning of my weeks, I was talking about how one of my fears and creative blocks, a negative self-belief that I had, was that I would be a one-hit wonder, or I could only write one really good song or make one really good album. And that's because I'm limiting my beliefs not on myself, but on my source. If I am a product of the greatest artist of all time, which is God, if I am a product of the original Creator and He has an unlimited supply of creative energy, that means that I have access to an unlimited supply of creative energy. I have an unlimited supply of lyrics and songs and visions and jobs and money and houses. And I have that. I have access to that unlimited supply. And just really accepting that and really tapping into it and really practicing it has shifted my whole mode and how I want to move forward. Now, with that being said, I also came to the realization that if I have access to it, and if I am a product of the greatest artist of all time, and He created everybody on this planet, everybody has that same access. Everybody has access to this source.

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So I went to the bar to get myself a drink, where I saw this cute guy

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It's stolen. 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It's nowhere in my purse. Damn it, it's really sus. 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

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And this one is number 9. Mi scusi. 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

0: when the drums come in, it's just the drums. So, eight bars. And then it's the full band.
1: So we still, seven. So still play the top really quietly then, is that, would that be alright?
0: Yeah.
1: Play the top really quietly then.
2: Where was it?

0: All right. 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
1: Tell me, is that what you like? 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

short. 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

autumn in New York. Why does it seem so inviting? 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

0: even sometimes when I know you're trolling and they don't even understand. They're like, oh my God, he's fucking losing his mind. And it's like, nah, I think he's just being a human being. He's enjoying social media like the fucking rest of us. He's just doing it his own way.
1: Yeah. I think that's been a tough thing for me recently, is feeling like, you know, I have had to go through a lot of my struggles as a human, as all of us do, really publicly. And so people are always asking if I'm okay, and that starts to really weigh on me, you know,
0: because
1: I'm
0: because like, it's like when somebody keeps saying, why are you crying, why are you crying, it's like, bitch, I'm not, but now I am.
1: Yeah,
0: you know what I'm saying?
1: And it starts to make me feel like I'm the one with issues and everyone else is perfect.
0: Exactly. See, that's why I said I'm gonna be your counselor. I'm gonna tell you, you start smoking these Black and Milds with me, bro, you're gonna feel way better. I just started doing this shit. I feel 10 times better. These wood tips, I swear to God, bro. Your voice may change, Justin, but I'm telling you one thing, it'll tune everything out. You ever had a jazz tip? Boy, I tell you.

0: 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I'm a economic brain.
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